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1: 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Que tu dises foot,

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And somebody please just tie me down. Oh, somebody give me a goddamn drink.

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